to bend to more than a blend on a Saturday night. 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

facts and all the facts and the maniacs upon the Estes slash the facts. I'm gonna kick some obvious facts. It's a bit relaxed, dude. You move around, so it's big, it's big. It's action, the action, the random action. So who's afraid?

0: 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Disfruta como si fuera la última oportunidad.
1: I never take anything for granted. Only a fool never takes things for granted. Just because it's here today, it can be gone tomorrow. And that's one thing that you'll never in your life ever have to worry about me. If I'll ever change towards you, because baby, I love you. Girl, I love you. Just the way you are.
2: 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You never let me down before. I don't imagine.

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1: And it's useless to resist us.

all over the world, and there's every type of girl. But your empty eyes seem to pass me by, leave me dancing on with myself. So let's sink another drink, cause it'll give me time to think. If I had the chance, I'd want to dance, and I'll be dancing.

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1: Down to Georgia, he was looking for a soul to steal. 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

0: Las novedades están en Beat by Beat.
1: Ah, dirty. Filthy. Nasty. Yeah. Too dirty to clean my act up. Yeah. If you ain't dirty, you ain't here.